0: tonight. To the guitar fight.
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light. They're all infected, but he'll be alright, 'cause he's a scumbag, don't you know? I said he's a scumbag, don't

back to the 70s is rolling here with MG Kelly on your radio program. Reason I say that, I just sit here and play the music you want to hear out of the 1970s. Here's how you get your songs and dedications on. 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Shoot me one and we'll get it on Back to the 70s.

the 70s, NMG Kelly answering your email request right here from Anna up in San Francisco. Listens to the show up there every single week. Says she hates the daytime, loves it after midnight.

0: Eric Clapton and After Midnight with MG Kelly on Back to the 70s. Hang on, coming up, we got a salute to Saturday night for you right here.
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The Bay City Rollers on Back to the 70s here with MG Kelly and Saturday Night. Oh, yeah. Well, let's see how many Saturday nights we can put together right here. Frank up in Boise, Idaho says, can you string three of them in a row? I think I can. Elton John.

Here with MG Kelly on Back to the 70s, we got a salute to Saturday Night coming at you here. From the Bay City Rollers to Elton John, right into Cat Stevens. Oh, another Saturday night, you say? Of course, stack them up on B70s.

0: 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And this is MG Kelly playing What You Want to Hear. Of course, you know my email address, don't you?
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0: That would be the one. Sue in Gary, Indiana says you want to hear a little Jackson Browne and Running on Empty. Is there a story behind that, Sue, that maybe you want to share with us? I don't know.

Back to the 70s here with MG Kelly. We got a long shot dedication going from Jennifer in Las Vegas to Brad in Salt Lake City. Yeah, Brad, she wants to take you in her arms and rock you all.

back to the 70s, playing the best music out of the 1970s, because you program it. You tell me what to play, I get it on every single week right here on this great radio station. We had one for Andy Gibb. Let's go.

0: Andy Gibb on Back to the 70s, and I just want to be your everything. This is MG Kelly trying to do just that as we keep the emails coming in and the dedications going out on Back to the 70s. More coming up. Back to the
1: 70s. Sorry, I think you weren't going to show up. I will always show up for you.
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3: 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You're a rich girl and you're gone too far, 'cause you know it don't matter anyway.

the 70s with MG Kelly playing the hits you want to hear. Got one going out to Bill and Susan in Houston, Texas. Jerry Rafferty. Great song. Talk about Baker Street.

0: going down Baker Street one time on Back to the 70s with Jerry Rafferty. I'm MG Kelly. Coming up, hits by Redbone, Van Morrison, and we also have email requests for the Rolling Stones. Don't go away.
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back to the 70s and MG Kelly rolling for you. Playing the requests and dedications you want. Mark up in Edmonton, Alberta, Canada said he saw the Stones back in the mid-90s up there. And he said Mick Jagger almost fell off the stage right on top of him. Outside of that. Go on, Jagger, see if you can stay on the stage for this one time. As we deliver a little brown sugar right now on Back to the 70s.

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2: Playing the best hits out of the 1970s. It's MG Kelly with you. Got some Santana right now. When it comes to great music on this program, we'll never change.
3: You

Email request and dedication time again on Back to the 70s. Brenda says she just got back from Europe, visited France, saw the Eiffel Tower, and's got the pictures to prove it. Wanted to show everybody right here on her Kodachrome. Take it, Paul.

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to the 70s, and MG Kelly here taking care of another email request. This one from Jamie and Charles up in Boise. They want a Paul McCartney double play. Let's give it to them. Leading off with Jamie.

0: McCartney double play on Back to the 70s, Jet, and then Another Day. This is MG Kelly here, coming back with more of your favorite songs from the 1970s right here.
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0: Welcome back for more of the hits of the 1970s, baby. Stevie Wonder right now. You ready?
4: Oh, yeah, baby.
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Back to the 70s and MG Kelly answering more email requests at requestasong@usa.com. John in Charleston, South Carolina says he wants to hear a little Blue Oyster Cult. Don't

70s and MG Kelly getting your request on at requestasong at USA.com. Got a call from Molly here. Wanted to send a song out to Frank. She says, you can't hide those lion eyes. I think there's trouble on the horizon here. I don't know.

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2: This is MG Kelly here. Thanks for emailing all those requests to me this week. I do appreciate it. We're on this great radio station every single week playing the hits of the 1970s just for you. Molly and Frank want to hear a double play on Fleetwood Mac. We're going to lead it off with Dreams on B7.

0: Well, it is certainly nice to be hanging out with you on Back to the 70s this week. I'm here every single week at this time. 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

First class all the way on Back to the 70s with MG Kelly. Oh, man, the beach cities are alive and well today. I'm telling you, we heard from Hawaii. Now we had one from Myrtle Beach. Ruth in Myrtle Beach says she wants to get something funky on, a 70s style, you understand? I can't think of anything better than Aretha Franklin. She's going to rock you.

0: We're going to keep on rocking steady on Back to the 70s with MG Kelly. More of your requests coming up. You do have my email address, I think, don't you? I thought so. Okay, it's requestasong@usa.com. Shoot me one. We'll get it on.
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0: This is MG Kelly here, your host. Hope you're having a good time on the program, are you?
6: Oh, yeah.
0: That's good. More requests to dedicate.

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Got a band that had a couple of hits back in the 60s called Doo Wah Diddy and also the Mighty Quinn. In the 70s, they progressed to this one. What a masterpiece. Blind

Don McLean on Back to the 70s with the classic American Pie, tribute to Buddy Holly. It's MG Kelly here. We do this dance every single week on Back to the 70s. 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If I don't get to your request this week, we will certainly do our best to do it next week, so keep those emails coming. Right now, here's one for Sam at Idaho Falls, Orleans, and Dance With Me on BC.

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0: Welcome back. I'm MG Kelly. Got a song here by Freda Payne, recorded in 1970, live in a pawn shop. This Panda Gold.

the 70s this week. I'm MG Kelly. I want to thank you so much for being a part of the program. Join us next week. We'll do it again. All your special requests and dedications. Have a good one. We'll talk to you next week on Back to the 70s. By the way, here's one more. Slipping away.

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4: Little She.
0: Little She. And Little She, where are you from?
4: East New York, Brooklyn.
0: You're from East New York, Brooklyn. And what do you love about the world's famous Supreme Team show?
5: All that scratch is making you itch? Well, Little She is making me itch, too, I guarantee it.
4: I love it, though.
5: He's just a lot of superstar. 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
6: How long have you been listening to the world's famous?
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6: 6 weeks? Do you catch the 4 o'clock show as well?
4: You know that. All the shows, they come on late at night.
6: How do you manage to stay up 4 o'clock in the morning?
4: Too much of that snow white.